0: DJ Abu.
1: Ace it. All attempt to still alive, yeah. Still survive, yeah. DJ Abu got the vibes. So free your mind. Hey, it's your boy Kebo Kafu representing my DJ Abu Dono. Afo and Dolbuka Baku.

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1: All of them are still alive, yeah. Still survive, yeah. DJ Abu got the vibes. 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Hey, it's your boy Kebo Kafu representing my DJ.

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I am 8 years old. I come from Gambia. 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
1: Bunny dung, bunny dung, bunny down. Pure fire in a room. 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Pure fire in a room. And Monkey Mark, me I tell you, this is Prince Allah, say big up on yourself. You're worthy. We come to fight the system. You're worthy. We come with fire, earthquake, word, sound, and power. Fire!

Hello and welcome, friends and music lovers, to the latest edition of my radio show, The Dive, here at Ibiza Sonica. We start today's show with Andy Kitt, for sure well known for most islanders here in Ibiza, a DJ at Café del Mar once he's on the island. And he made this amazing track. And it's called On the Rocks.

next year in my show is what I would call a pretty unusual track for Sign Music, the record label from Germany. The artist is called Polished Chrome with the track Gefühle, with lyrics in German.

Yeah, and here we are back to Mr. Fred again. As I pointed out more than once, his latest album, Actual Life 3, is, apart from three or four tracks, not at all my kind of fish, so to speak. But also, as usual with the albums 1 and 2, Actual Life 1 and 2, he made a piano version of Actual Life 3. He picked five tracks. I like the whole thing, and I guess I'll play more than one of the tracks of the piano version album right now. This is

Next is a complete new artist to me. He files under the name Blau Dis with a double S. This one is Blau Dis and Tilly with the track 3 AM Lullaby.

Oh yeah, while I was trying to find out if one of the two forthcoming new The Cure albums are maybe already out and I just missed the information, well, they're not out yet, I found this, and as the track itself is one of my favorites, I downloaded this one. This is a studio demo of Just Like Heaven.

Oh yeah, really great. Even works as an instrumental. And here already running in the background is the track Shang by Ganga.

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So here is the second one. It's called Nathan.

0: I did a couple of music workshops in the past 2 weeks, and for those I had to drive. And when I drive, I have a USB stick that is full of new music that I bought, and usually, let's say, my own releases of the past 6 months or a year, because there I can listen to them in a completely different context, and most of them I haven't heard for a while. And this is how the next track made it into this show, because I think it's worth to replay. It's Slow Down and Dance by DMH.
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Oh, and I forgot to mention that, of course, I listen to this music in my car when I'm on the highway, and I think it's always a good place in time to listen to music in a complete different with a complete different surrounding and everything. But anyway, I like it. So as we had one drum and bass track, I will add another one, and this one is completely unreleased and will never be. This is Mashti and the PMFM edit of Finks See It All.

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Very relaxed. 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Yeah, that's when it's happening. 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

0: maybe I'm better off.
1: Okay, only about 2 minutes left here in this edition of The Dive. So I will play as last track the closing track of my forthcoming Music for Pole Dance EP. It will be released on the 24th of this month and is called Senses. I hope you like this edition of my show and come back to me next week for more. Ciao.

Welcome back to another edition of the Basement Sessions. I'm your host, Dub Maddox, here. And on this week's show, I'm going to do a look at part two on Studio One. Last week, I looked at the origins of Studio One, Downbeat Sound System, Cox and Dodd, and the evolution of the genre and music throughout from the late 50s into the 60s, hitting around 69. On this week, I'm going to be looking around 69, 70, all the way to 1980, because this is a pivotal time for Studio One. As the latter half of the 60s came about, he had a lot of competition from Duke Reed and Rocksteady. You know, he was kind of weaning, he was kind of losing his edge. But as the 70s hits and he starts stacking his artists, things just explode. At this point, Coxon has already been into the music business since spinning records at his mother's shop. So that's kind of early 50s, now we're into 70s, so this is almost 20 years he's been involved. I mean, he launched Downbeat Sound System in 1954. If you take that as your kind of marker, then we're a solid 16 years in at this point. So he's got the experience, he's got the connections, and now he's got the reputation and the wherewithal to go ahead and just move forward. You're moving away from the Rocksteady, but what you're doing is you're stacking the deck. You're about to launch into one of the most momentous periods of the Studio One saga. And that's when you're bringing on Burning Spear, Horace, Andy, Dennis Brown, Freddie McGregor, Michigan and Smiley, Sugar Minot, Johnny Osborne, and a whole heap of other artists and musical genres. I mean, you're starting off with kind of going into roots, but then you get the DJ and the toaster coming up, and by the end, you're going into rub-a-dub, rockers, lovers rock. I mean, they're all the subgenres are starting to happen before you move forward into the 80s and the digital dance hall explosion that will happen. But that's 15 years ahead of time. I'm going to take us back to around 69, 70, because the dates kind of conflict around depending where you're looking. So I'm going to say it probably was recorded in 69, 68, released in late 69 or 70. That makes any sense. This is Al Campbell, Take a Ride. So Al Campbell came up with Lloyd James, aka Prince Jammy, had a vocal group called The Thrillers. They recorded for Studio One, so there's the connection there. Now, when you listen to the music, you're going to know the rhythm because it becomes a classic hit to this day, but done almost 10 years later. Let's start with this one, Take a Ride, from Al Campbell, right here on the Basement Sessions and part two of our look at Studio One.

That's Al Campbell with Take a Ride, recorded around 6970. You know that rhythm. You've heard it lots of times. Lots of vocalists have been on it, but there's one that I will say is probably the definitive version, and that's the Johnny Osborne one, and that's from 1979, almost a decade later. Truth and Rights. Same rhythm, different vocalist, and I want to play a little sample so you can kind of compare the two. Have a listen.

Johnny Osborne in Truth and Rights, an updated version of Al Campbell's Take a Ride about a decade later. So on part two here of our look at Studio One, what I want to do is I'm kind of going chronologically. I'm starting from 69-70 and I'll be breaking out songs that kind of go up through the years in this decade. So I'm going to play something that you may not be familiar with. And later on in life, he's going to be known as the Crown Prince of Reggae. But at this time, he's only about 12 or 13 years old, recording for his very first time for Cox and Dodd at Studio One. Now, I'm going to play the track here. This is a song called Dennis Brown, No Man Is an Island. But what you have to remember, he is 12 or 13, but when you hear it, he sounds like he could be mid-20s, 30s. It's already got that soulful sound that he is known for. So let's have a listen to No Man Is an Island, Dennis Brown from 69.

0: know me.
1: The crown prince of reggae before he wore the crown at the age around 12 or 13, recording for Studio One. Okay, we're in 1969 still, right? 70. So when it was recorded, all these were released 70, 71, 72. So Al Campbell, of course, you know the rhythm that goes on to become a classic with Johnny Osborne for Truth and Rights. Dennis Brown becomes the crown prince of reggae. And this next one is one of my all-time favorite songs by a very classic group, the Abyssinians, and a song called Sata Amasagana. Now, what's interesting about this one, it was actually recorded in 1969, but wasn't released until 1976. That's a long period of time for a classic like that. I mean, that is one of those, you know, put it on the top of the mountain kind of iconic classic songs that will never, ever go out of style. So apparently what happened, it was when they recorded it, they brought it to Cox and Dunn. He wasn't feeling it. He didn't think it had commercial appeal, so he shelved it. Why is that? Probably because he just came out of Rocksteady. I mean, you just heard Dennis Brown and Al Campbell. They're kind of more of an upbeat thing. This song is completely different. I mean, you're already, it sounds like it's 1977, because it is a deep, heavy roots track with a lot of spirituality, biblical references, and more. That might have just been too much to handle for him at the time. So what did they do? The band, that is. They bought him out. It took 2 years to save up the 90 pounds to actually get the song released from Cox and Dunn. Finally free to release it, which they did years later, they put it on their own record label called Cinch Records, and it became the anthemic hit. Standard. We can call this a reggae standard. Much like jazz has jazz standards, this is a reggae standard. Now, a little bit of history for you is that who's playing bass on this? Leroy Sibbles. And I was talking about on the first episode that Leroy Sibbles and Jackie Mattoo kind of spearheaded and handled all the business of Studio One in the studio, picking the artist, auditioning the artist, helping with the arrangement, playing on them, getting the musicians together. And here's a case where Leroy, in a lot of times, will be on the albums, and so is Jackie Mattoo, but he's on this one playing bass as well as singing backup harmonies. So let's take a listen to Abyssinian Sata Amasagana from 1969, released in 1976.

the all-time great tracks, The Obsidians, Sata Masagana here on The Basement Sessions, and now we're looking at Studio One, Part 2. Next song I'm going to play you is kind of completely different. It actually falls more in line with the Al Campbell and Johnny Osborne and Dennis Brown tracks I played earlier, and less resembling the Abyssinians track I just played. And this is a group called, well, they originally called the Renegades, and they studied with Joe Higgs at the same time as the Wailers. Well, they became the Wailing Souls, and the song I'm going to play is one of my favorites from them, is Row Fisherman Row. I mean, it just swings. Basically, it's got a swing. It makes you feel good. And this is from 1970. You hear where we are? We're only at 1970. I've played a couple cuts and recorded in 69, released in the 70s. This is from 1970. We haven't even got to 72, 73, 74, and all the other ones. But let's have a listen to the Wailing Souls, Row Fisherman Row.

Wailing Souls, Row, Fisherman Row from 1970. Larry Marshall. He's known, but he's not that known. And what I like about this track from 1972, Run Babylon, is it actually is much more reflective of the Abyssinian Sadomasochana, where it's a deeper, heavier roots vibe, and it just has something about you that grabs. And that's what you're always looking for in any type of song, something that catches your ear that you can relate to. It might be just physically, or the sonics of the song, or the way the vocals are sung, the lyrics, the music, whatever it is, there's something about a song that you love that attracts you. And this is one of those for me. There's not a lot of information about him. I mean, he was a singer. He actually came up and worked with his inspiration is Benny King. He worked with Prince Buster, worked at Studio One, and then actually became an assistant engineer to Sylvan Morris, the man behind pretty much most of the hits from 68 on in Studio One as the recording engineer. Well, I'll get to him in a little bit, but right now let's play Larry Marshall, Run Babylon from 72.

0: Larry Marshall run Babylon from 1972. So now we're about 2 years into, let's call it the third year of the 70s decade. So we've already heard a few classic tracks and some artists that would become legends. Now, one of the other things I want to do is showcase toasting, because this becomes a very prominent and takes center spotlight as the decade progresses. But one of the earlier ones from Studio One is Prince Jazzbo in a song called Ja Dread, back from 1972. Let's take a listen.
1: Rather be still and know Jah.

1972's Prince Jazzbo, and the track is Ja Red, and it's on the Love Me Forever rhythm, which will go on and be done many, many times throughout the years. For this next artist, there's so many tracks I could have played, but really have to focus on the ones he did with Studio One. And the track I want to play is from 1972. It's one of his earliest, but this is more in line with what he would become now, well, at this point, but really kind of take home once he went on his own and worked with Jack Ruby in a few years' time from now in 1975 when he put out his first album, away from Studio One. Now, the track I'm going to play is called New Civilization. It's haunting. It's beautiful. There's something about it. It's plaintive. It reaches right into your ears and grabs a hold and doesn't let go. And one of the characteristics of the Burning Spear sound is how raw and simple it is. Not simple musically, but it doesn't have a lot of accentuations such as like reverb, delays, phasers that you're going to hear on other productions. The way it sits, it's kind of in your face. And that's one of the things that I find attracts me to his music, and I think for a lot of people. So let's have a listen right now to 1972 New Civilization, Burning Spear. And something to keep in mind, this is part of an album. A lot of these songs would be recycled and updated later on when he went to record those first major three albums that came out in 1975 with Jack Ruby. But have a listen first.

case you didn't know, Burning Spear got his name after a military award given to Jomo Kenyatta, the very first president of independent Kenya. Now, at this point, I just want to take a quick look at the gear, the equipment used in the studio. Now, it's hard to find out what they had because this is going back five, six decades. So I did some digging around, and I love to find out key pieces of gear or anything that might shed some light on how did they get that sound, because each studio has a sound. Motown, Stax, Tuff Gong, you name it, they all have something distinctive about them. It's going to be the room, it's going to be the mics, it's going to be the equipment, other equipment they use, of course, the musicians and the engineer. And in this case, a couple pieces of gear that I was able to find out is that they use some early 1960s BBC Coles type ribbon microphones that were also used at Federal Studio. They used also later on, they went to the German mics, the UA-176. They use Sound City guitar and bass amplifiers. And if you go check them out, I found a combo separately, but put together about $4,000 US for a 1971 cabinet and then a guitar amp head on reverb.com. And one of the key pieces in the early days was a Collins console. And I'm guessing because what I was able to find was a Collins 212A 1950s vintage tube console. So that's probably what he used. I don't know if it's the exact model. It would have been a tube console at that time. And that's the mixing board I'm talking about there. And Sylvan Morris, who's an engineer there, was basically for 68 on. I'll talk about him in a minute. He also mentioned that they used the Hammond B3, Ampex tape recorder, a Pultec equalizer, and a Sound Dimension Echo and Reverb machine, AKG mic on the piano, and the console, which we did talk about in the first. So it was probably the Collins first, then he brought in the Langs. And the Langs were the 8-channel mixers that he had put side to side. And that's when we mentioned last episode where he would take 3 channels for the drums, 3 channels for the bass, which is a lot, 1 channel for the horns, because that's how they got their Studio One sound. So rather than miking each horn, they would just have 1 mic for all 3 and they'd have to stand around it. But that also gives you this great tonality and harmonics that you're going to get, because once you put that all through 1 mic, depending on what a condenser mic, a ribbon mic, then it's going into the console, which is a tube mic. Then you're going into tapes, so you're going to get the tape saturation and compression. It makes for a fantastic sound. Now, moving forward musically is one that I can't find any information about, other than it was 2 brothers, Owen and Leon Silvera. That's it. Now, if you have any information about them, please let me know. I'd like to find out more, but I was unable to. But it's a great track, and it's something a little rare, and I thought you might like it. Black Brothers, School Children from 1974.

Absolute killer track, Black Brothers School Children from 1974. I want to play these next two tracks back to back because one of them is the first time I heard the song, but it was the dub version before I found out the original version. And that original version is Creation Rebel by Johnny Clark from 1975. You know this song, but I felt it was important to showcase this style. It's rootsy, it's dubby, it's heavy, it's kind of hypnotic. It's a little bit different than the Black Brothers and the Wailing Souls and Prince Jazzbo and Burning Spear. They all have their distinct style and sound. So let's have a listen to Johnny Clark. I'm going to play most of the song, and then I'm going to play the King Tubby version, Creation Dub, right here, Basement Sessions, an hour look at Studio One, Part 2.

Classic tracks from King Tubby, Creation Dub, and the original Creation Rebel from Johnny Clark, 1975. So earlier I mentioned Sylvan Morris, and he was the engineer behind it, but a little bit of his history is fascinating. So he started his career at the famous WIRL studio, later renamed Dynamics in 1966, went to Duke Reed for only 2 months, a couple months, maybe three, before he went to Studio One in 1968, but only at the age of 19. You imagine that, starting at Studio One, they're in their kind of prime right now. You're 19 years old and they go, here's the keys, make a hit. Well, he did. And it'd be there where he joined the ranks of working with Leroy Sibbles, who I mentioned, and Jackie Mattu, to record some of the greatest reggae classics out there. So he worked only on two tracks when he first started. Here's what he had to say. What we actually do is that we would record the original rhythm, bass drum and track on one side, all the other rhythms on the other track. What we do then is play it back to the singer and then record it on another two track because we had two machines. So we would have the whole rhythm on one track, the voice on the other, and then we would probably do another mix to bring the whole thing together. Sometimes they had a tune and they wanted to do another song, so they would use the same bass line and turn it backwards. A lot of people don't know all the things still. The same bass, we would use it in so many different ways. We might skip a beat here, put in a beat there, but use the original format. And that's what Sylvain had to say. Interesting concept. In most cases, you're on time constraints. You might have a 3-hour session, 6-hour session, and you're expected to get these songs done and ready for pressing to get out. So it only makes sense that sometimes you look and go, well, we need a new bass line. Let's use that one, take a couple notes out, add a couple notes in, change it backwards, and there you go, another song. So there's a little bit of history of Sylvan Morris and a couple techniques that they used while recording some of these hits. Moving on next, one of the greats, Dillinger, and this is from 1975 and Natty 10 to 1, right here on the Basement Sessions with your host, Dubmatics.

Dillinger, Natty 10 to 1 from 1975. And this kind of ushers in this next artist quite well, and that is Sugar Bannat, and it's Have No Fear from 1975. Again, and he began his career at Studio One. So after auditioning in front of Cox and Dodd in the early 70s, he became the first artist to record new songs over the classic rhythms. Now, that's very important. Why? Because as time goes on, this becomes one of the new traditions. Versioning. You take old classic rhythms from the 60s or early 70s or whenever they're from and have a new singer sing on top of them until eventually it's different singers on an entire album on the same rhythm. Well, this is where it all began. So he's the first guy to kind of initiate this. And that's why this song is important. Economically speaking, this became commonplace. So Joe Gibbs, Channel One, all these different producers and studios started digging into their vaults, seeing what they had that was classic, seeing what they had as far as hits, even non-hits, and having new singers sing on top of them, re-releasing them. It's efficiency, it's effectiveness, and these songs just don't get old, especially when you add a little freshener on them. You're happy to hear them again. If you go to a dance and you hear them, you're going to know it and you're going to sing along, and then you're going to realize, I don't know the lyrics, but you know the rhythm. So let's take a listen to Sugar Bannat, Have No Fear from 1975.

Sugar by Not, Have No Fear. And that is the Vanity Rhythm, which you know so well. That actually goes back to I'm Just a Guy by Alton Ellis from 1967. That's the first incarnation of that rhythm. But over the years, it would be versioned more than 200 times, including Dennis Brown, Linville Thompson, Coco T, Prince Hammer, and many, many more. I want to showcase Lone Ranger because all these guys have impact, much like Johnny Clark does in Sugar by Not and Burning Spear. The DJs are rising up and becoming more and more prominent over the decades. So this is the answer from Lone Ranger from 1977.

listen to part one, I played Slim Smith's Never Let You Go. And that was from 1967. So here we are 10 years later. And I just mentioned Sugar Mine Knot being one of the first guys to reuse classic Studio One rhythms. Well, this is another one. And that rhythm has become known as the answer rhythm, which would go on, of course, like many of the others, to be versioned many, many times. And that was the Lone Ranger version. Well, it's almost time to wrap up part two, and there's a lot of stuff I'd like to play, but I'm going to skip ahead because I wanted to play a track from Willie Williams. No, it's not Armageddon Time. And the reason I'm not playing that is simply because we all know it. That's his song. It's known as him. I wanted to play something different, and this kind of highlights the end of the decade in 1979. And what's interesting is actually it's not unsimilar to the Abyssinian Satamasagana recorded a decade earlier. This is where you bring in

Willie Williams, Addis Ababa from 1979. I want to thank you for tuning in. I appreciate it. And this was part two, looking at Studio One. Now, next week is going to be a special show. So part three won't be until 2 weeks from today. Download this episode and all the other specials plus music shows. You can visit basementsessions.com. That is B-A-S-S-M-E-N-T sessions.com. And you can join the mailing list so you'll know when there's a new show ready for you. I'll see you again next week. And taking us out, this is from 1979 as well. Freddie McGregor, Rasta Man Camp.

0: this is a beautiful day. It is a new day.
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0: Thoughts. Today we are together. We are unified and on one accord. Today on this program you will hear music. We know that music is music.
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Welcome along. Sunflower Radio time, hope you're well. Had to start the show with a great track, another great track, or great release from Tara Clerkin Trio from the album Somewhere's Good, brilliant tune called Silently. And this track in the background, Alabaster de Plume, on International Anthem, Dear Children of Our Children I Knew, epilogue. It's a great release. I will definitely play lots more tracks from this without talking over here, but starting off mellow on the show this week, we're going to get our tempo up. We've got music coming up. Classic from Massive Attack, Karma Coma, the Napoli trip. I noticed that wasn't on any of the digital services. It's an interesting remix of the classic Karma Coma. Got great rap tune from the artist Monkey Man featuring Cyber, a Syrian female rapper. Great lyrics on there, great video for it, great tune. Gonna drop a little 90s hip-hop sampling beats tune on the classic Grand Central Records from AIM. '90s vibes. Got some soul music from a brilliant album from Jaleesa. Soulful Boogie from Christy Essien on Aphrodisia Records. Great track from Philippe Gordon. How would you describe that? Deep boogie, disco, jazzy. Got a track from Diodato. Lance Ferguson, Red Groove Spectrum, Gil SM on the remix. Great remix from Gil SM. Definitely looking forward to playing that on the show this week. Got a new one, Daz IQ and Masaki Scales, Phenomenal Woman. Got Re-Edit Business from Dizzy K, Romper Rayo, Tropical Electronic. Got to drop a track from the ISCO album, really enjoying that, on Brownswood, just came out, featuring P Wavy, a brilliant tune from Jerry Reed. You definitely want to check that one. So left of centre, dance floor, with funky business, up tempo, got some deep synths from Deep Steel, raw but funky dance floor, Bollywood soundtrack business from Alki Yagnik and Chorus. Some drum and bass from Melonix. So much great music. And yeah, going to play this now. Nora Jane and More Love. Brand new album on True Thoughts. This is a track called Hiding, out now.

Yes, just getting into Dominic Dawson's instrumental reversion of Mos Def, aka Yasin Bey. Umi Says classic. There's a nice dub of this and a vocal version. I'll definitely drop those both on the show. Let me update you on what we played. So after Alabaster de Plume on International Anthem, we had Nora Jane and More Love. Shout out to Nora, shout out to Morrison. Track called Hiding from their new album, out on True Thoughts now. Definitely check that. Really interesting producer, singer, instrumentalist out of Amsterdam, Netherlands. And a really, really good album. Vocals and exploring dub, hip-hop, beats, bass lines. Definitely one to check in full. And in fact, I know I'm biased because it's on True Thoughts, but they had self-released it and I got in touch about seeing if we could sign it, because I loved it so much when I heard it. And then we had Massive Attack, Karma Coma, the Napoli trip. The original's a classic, but yeah, that's a great mix. There's a good Portishead remix of that tune as well. Shout out to Grant Daddy G. And then we had Monkey Man, Duwana by Siba. Great tune, important lyrics, brilliant video for that one. And then just before this, we had AIM. Shout out to Andy. Classic tune on Grand Central Records. Concentrate, used to play that back in the 90s, mid-90s. Huge anthem at the club nights I did then. Remember booking AIM to play our nights in Brighton then. Shout out to Mark Ray. Shout out to Mr. Scruff as well. Grand Central Releases, big foundation for the nights I was doing in Brighton back then and what we did at True Thoughts, and big influence. So, gig-wise, going to be doing a regular, every couple of months or so, night in Brighton. True Thoughts presents Our Connection. First one is on Friday the 29th of May at Alphabet Brighton. Brilliant venue, great sound system. Shout out to Will, JoJ, Felix, all the crew at Alphabet. And I'm going to be doing a 5-hour set for the first one, 8 p.m. to 1 a.m. It's £5 on the door all night, Friday 29th of May. Spread the word. Hopefully you'll be able to come down for that one. Looking forward to that. We've got a great guest DJ lined up for the one after that. I'm going to go back to back with them. But yeah, hopefully you could support if you're planning to go out. And also looking forward to the Mr. Bongo session Friday 15th of May.

Gloucester Road, Brighton, 1 p.m. till 9 p.m. free entry if you're down for the Great Escape. And I'll be DJing 6 p.m. till 7 p.m. and DJs on the day into the evening include Rob Sevier from the Numero Group, Polly Ritmo, Handsome Family, Mish, Offie Mag, and Mr. Bongo DJ. So yeah, there's levels of all those DJs there that are really, really brilliant. Let's get back to the music. Some brilliant soul music from Jaleesa, called track called Your Light.

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1: Stay cool, learn to swim. 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

0: Yeah, just getting into this tune. I watched the film Being There recently. I hadn't watched it for a little while with Peter Sellers. It's a great film if you've never seen it. I watched it with my son, and he was a teenager. He really enjoyed it as well. I remember being a teenager when I saw it, and I forgot this track is in the film, Dear Data, from the album Prelude. So let me give you a rundown of what we played so far. So after, yeah, check the album from Jaleesa, J-A-L-E-E-S-A, a track called Your Lie. It's a great album. We'll definitely play a few more tracks from that. And then we had Christy Essien, Take Life Easy on Afro Dizzier Records. Then Joshua Idahin, Learn to Swim, little blend with Io. Claire, classic Mo Wax tune. And then before this, Philippe Gordon, Lamento, brought on Shout Shall Not Fade Records. There's some great tunes on that album. Really enjoying that. And yeah, just before we get back into the music, I'm going to be at, well, True Thoughts, we're going to be doing a sort of 5-month residency at the Tate Modern Bar in London on Wednesdays. The first one is Wednesday the 21st of May, and I'll be DJing there alongside Tara Lilly. And I think it's 8 p.m. or 6 p.m. till 10:30. Yes, I hope to see you for that one. And next up, Lance Ferguson, Gil SM on the remix, new on True Thoughts.
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0: Because the one thing you want to do is to love. And that love should begin with you. Once you love you, you love the whole world. It's easy. It's delicious to love everybody and everything.
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0: Yeah, hope you've enjoyed the music on the show this week. Definitely enjoy playing the tunes. Let me give you a rundown of what we played since the last break. So we had Lance Ferguson, Los Alamitos Latin Funk Loves Song, Gil SM on the remix. Shout out to Lance, shout out to Gil. Great remix there. Gil's also done a remix of Could Heaven Ever Be Like This on the release, out now on True Thoughts. Check the album from Lance as well for the original versions, all cover versions on that album. It's out on vinyl album. There's a couple of 45s as well, so it's digital and streaming. Then we had Das IQ and Masuki Scales, Phenomenal Woman, featuring Gihona L and Rashida Ali. Das IQ put a version with Maya Angelou of that out a few years ago now. I used to play that a lot on the radio, and in my DJ sets when I used to do Sonic Switch, I used to play it out there. And that's a new revocaled version. Shout out to Daz, original Bugs in the Attic member from back in the days, and involved in so much great music back then up until now. And then we had Dizzy K, African Jamboree, Lipelis Disco Dub from the Sweet Edits EP, and then brilliant from Romperreo, El Tombo Veloda. That's a good one. And then had to get into the Isco album, really enjoying that. Powerscroft is the name of the album on Brownswood Records. Played the track De Niro featuring P Wavy. Definitely check that album, really brilliant. That UK fusion from Isco, part of the Brighter Days family. I saw him DJ a few years ago at We Out Here, and his DJ sets are brilliant, really eclectic, program really well. And definitely get into that album, so many good tunes on there. It's that sort of UK fusion that we do really well here. And then we had Jerry Reed, always puts out the interesting music, new one from him called All Day on 8-Head Records. And then getting into tune from Deep Steel, Consterno Gra. Sort of funk, I like that sort of funky electronic instrumentals. Definitely had that vibe. And then we got into Alka Yaknik and Illa Uren and the Chorus from the Carl Nyack soundtrack Nairobi edit. I dropped that in my DJ set at Brick Lane Jazz Festival on the Saturday at 93 Feet East a few weeks ago. Sounded good and went down really well. Thank you to everybody who came down to that session, all the True Thoughts crew down there, Juliet and everybody involved in Brick Lane Jazz. Great vibes, great energy. And then just before this, another one, Masuki Scales, Journey with Open Hands, the Float D&B vocal version in the background. Brooklyn Funk Essentials, Take the L Train to the 8th Avenue, Calibre Ambient Remix. There's a great drum and bass version from Calibre as well, on the classic Dorado Records. So just before we go, of course, keep up to date with what we're doing release-wise, gig-wise, music-wise at True Thoughts, TRU Thoughts on the website and various social media. I'm sure you'll find us Instagram, Facebook, Bandcamp, Spotify, Apple Music. 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Search Unfold Robert Louis True Thoughts. I'm sure you'll find it. I've got the various ways to check the show on my website as well, if you want the various links. Robert Louis, RobertLuis. And I've got the current playlist and archive playlists are there for the radio show, if you want artist, track title, record label info for this show, previous shows. nowadays I'm just mainly down with Instagram, on the socials, Robert Louis, and on my website. The contact does come direct to me, so thanks to everybody who sends me messages or recommends me music, leaving messages on Mixcloud or Soundcloud or getting in touch, always appreciated. And gig wise, Friday the 29th of May, True Thoughts presents Our Connection, you bi-monthly club residency taking place. I'm going to be doing a 5-hour set for the first one, 8 p.m. till 1 a.m. Friday 29th of May. £5 on the door all night. Looking forward to that session and hopefully see you down there for that one if you're around. Got exciting DJ booked for the next one, which I'll tell you about soon. And also gig wise as I mentioned earlier, the Mr. Bongo Party at their HQ on Gloucester Road in Brighton, Friday the 15th of May. I'll be DJing there 6 p.m. till 7 p.m. and it's 1 p.m. till 9 p.m. session. I'll be with Rob Sevier from the Numero Group DJing there as well. Polly Ritmo, Handsome Family, Mish, Offie Mag DJs, Mr. Bongo DJs. It's going to be a good one. Broadcasting live on Offie Radio 2. And also at the Tate Modern Bar, we're going to be doing a new True Thoughts residency there on Wednesdays every 2 months. First one is Wednesday the 20th of May. And I'll be DJing there alongside Tara Lilly doing a Shakti Jazz DJ set. So if you're in London for that, pop by, say hello. So I'm going to finish off with some drum and bass, Melonix, Zero T on the remix of Energy. Whatever you're up to in the next week, have a good one. Take it easy and let's catch up next week.
1: Robert Louis. Robert Louis. Robert Louis. Part of the True Thoughts family.

0: Again, this is the Rootkar Radio Show, Dubwise Stereo, episode 130 already. Yes, this is the March edition of the year 2026. So today we do it in the mix. Uli Nefzer in the studio, in the Klempner studio. So big up to the Klempner anytime.
1: Alongside Selecte TKZ.
0: Tango Kilo Zulu in the building. Okay. And we have a massive show prepared for you guys.
1: Absolutely. Welcome. It took us a while to get it together because we had a lot of music and all those things going on. And
0: Yeah,
1: we kicked off with an exclusive one.
0: Yes,
1: I. Brand new. We got it 2 days ago, I think. This is our friend Marta Tapek, outer Belgium, which we met in person.
0: Yeah.
1: Earlier this month. We will talk about that later. This is a fresh tune straight from his mixing board. I think we are the first ones and the only ones so far to play this one. Tune is called Meditation Rock. So what a start for this month's show.
0: Remember where you heard it first? This is the Rootkar Radio team for you guys out there each and every month. You can follow back all the other shows and hear back all the other shows on SoundCloud. 129 more shows to see, and you can follow us on Instagram, of course, Rootkar_official, because we came around quite a while in March. We're gonna tell you more about our adventures later on in the show. So next tune, Uli.
1: The next tune comes from a new album by Hempress Sativa. The album is called Woman. It is produced by Paolo Baldini Dubfiles out of Italy. And we feature a tune which is like the first single from it called Rastamana Chant, featuring Tikincha Fakoli also. And yeah, we take the chance to mention that Hempress Sativa is actually the daughter of Albert Malavi, who is one of the most iconic sound system selectors from the 70s, 80s. Playing a sound system called Jollof, which he gave the whole sound system thing a lot of positive roots and culture energy alongside Brigadier Jerry. So, Rastamana Chant, Hempress Sativa up next. Rootkar.

0: Yes, early vibes in show number 130.
1: Very nice. Unfortunately, there's no dub, so this is a tune only. Only a vocal, but I'm pretty sure that Paolo Baldini will deliver a nice album of dub mixes from this one shortly.
0: Yes. I first took notice of Empress Satia with the Boomba This thing recorded in the yard. Did you know her before?
1: No.
0: No. That was her kind of breakthrough, I think.
1: Yes.
0: Yeah. All right, so from one female artist to the other female artist, this one is coming straight from our listener Johanna out of Lyon. So big up. She's part of the project Mad J, and she sent us per email her new single, which is called Little Thing Big Smile. So, of course, when we like it, we play it. So Johanna and crew, big up every time. Thanks for sending in. This one is for everybody out there who enjoys the little things in the world as well as the big things. All right.

0: Yeah, nice.
1: Very nice.
0: Alright, Uli. So, you have a tune for Veteran.
1: Yes, we stay in the one drop style. The next one is a tune that I've been trying to place in the show for, I think, almost 3 months or so, and finally we made it. This one comes from Imperial Sound Army, produced by the main man Dan Imperial, large up this great sound system man out of Italy. And he did a rework of Ethiopian Kings by Rod Taylor, which is a super classic from the 70s. And he put it into with a new sound and a fat sounding one drop beat. So listen to this one, please.
2: Ethiopian.

0: nice.
1: You can find this one on Bandcamp if you wanna purchase it. It's worth every euro.
0: Yeah, cool. So the next release was sent to us by our friend Liam Parshall from Parshall Records in Hackney, London. And the tune is called Long Long Time. And this one is really out there a long, long time already.
1: Yes.
0: Released 1993.
1: That's 29 years ago originally.
0: Yeah, in this year I was in the student exchange in London. So I was a little youth, and they were already active and releasing such great music that is still hitting hard, right?
1: Yes. This one is King General on the vocals and Dougie Conscious. Conscious Sounds on the mixing board, originally on a 10-inch format. Nowadays, re-released in with a fresh dub mix, I think, by Parshall Records on the 7-inch format.
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0: Nice. King General.
1: Heavy bass sound on this one. Really like it. Remember, this is 29 years old. It's amazing.
0: Yeah.
1: Cool. Up next, the first doublet.
0: I'm looking forward to this one.
1: Yeah.
0: Yeah. Yes.
1: So, Brother Sound, Strasbourg, you know, we've been visiting them every now and then in the Molodoy Club for their great sessions, and the brothers are actually brothers, and one brother is producing and the other brother is singing. And in on this dubplate, which we are about to play up next, they join together. It's a very, very good cover version of the 1975 Max Romeo classic Chahazofat, The Lost Valley. And it was available about 3 weeks ago, I think,
0: yeah,
1: for just 1 week. And we immediately linked up the brothers and said, hey guys, we need that for our radio show. And so the result is that you guys out there can hear it next.

0: Wicked.
1: That's really a nice piece.
0: I think this could be my favorite of the show already. could be, but we have still so much more good music to come.
1: A whole lot of incredible music.
0: The next one we also got sent in, this time via Instagram.
1: Yes. This one comes from Southwest London.
0: Oh yeah.
1: This guy tried really a lot of times to convince us to play this his music on the show, which we did, of course, because we liked it.
0: So yeah, but it was the first time I didn't receive the email, then he sent it again, then I had so mad works to do that I couldn't hear it, and he was asking, did you hear it already? And I was saying, sorry, please wait a little bit more, and now finally we heard it, we downloaded it, and we said, all right, let's pack it into the show.
1: We are able to present to you the artist called Striver D, produced by The Alchemist. And the tune is called
0: Perilous Time, and afterwards the Perilous Time dub. Let's check it out together, Rutika Radio family.

0: Yes, big up. Striver D, thanks for sending this one in. Greetings to West London.
1: Excellent mix and mastering on this one also. Really like the punch behind that.
0: Yeah. Well, Uli, we have so much more to tell, but also we have so much music. So this time I think we have to be a bit quick to not have a very extended show today.
1: Yes, it looks like that.
0: But we're going to tell you more later on.
1: Yes.
0: Later.
1: Up next is a beautiful piece, a 10-inch vinyl disc on the table. This one is from Lit Shiloh's production, out of Amsterdam, coming from the King Shiloh camp. Big up Matti Aitalo and his beautiful works.
0: Yes.
1: And he brings in Sister Shireen on vocals, and she's doing an amazing piece of chant for Rastafari. The tune is called Seek. H.I.M., His Imperial Majesty, and the whole thing is actually produced and mixed by Steve Vibronix.
0: Oh yeah, so big up to our friend outer Germany, Sister Sharon. Listen.

0: Well, beautiful music.
1: Lit Shilo, Sharon and Vibronics, what can go wrong, right?
0: Nothing. Excellent.
1: Yeah, so big up to all our regular listeners. We know who you are out there. We see you liking and sharing the shows and everything. So big up, big up, big up. And we met one of those regular listeners in Munich because Uli and I were playing early March in Munich. So big up Katja. She approached us and said, "Hey, I'm Katja. I've listened to all the radio shows." So big up Katja, you're in the very much VIP team of the listeners who listen to every show.
0: Great.
1: Yeah.
0: You are the gold league.
1: Yes, and we were invited by our friends I&I Dubwise Sound System out of Munich to play a session with them.
2: At the Sunny Red Club in Munich.
1: Yes. And yeah, Uli and I, we had the slot from 1 o'clock until 5 o'clock. So 4 hours straight. We even have a recording of this.
2: Yes, maybe we will drop on our SoundCloud shortly or sometime.
1: We'll release it. And yeah, it was a great session, right?
2: We had a good time.
1: We had a good time, met some friends. So Flo of Elemental Sound System was there.
2: Elemental Wave, yes.
1: Martin, the shoemaker.
2: Anya from Siren Sisters was there.
1: And Armando.
2: Armando was doing excellent mic works for us while we were playing. So that was a great, great night for us.
1: Yeah.
2: We played 4 solid hours, all kind of styles. We really, really enjoyed that one.
1: Yeah, thanks for the invitation, I&I Dubwise.
2: Great.
1: And if you are following us on Instagram, you could have followed us as well to Munich and see the session. So, yeah, but we talk later on about Instagram as well because we broke the 3,000 followers barrier.
2: Yes.
1: Due to some, let's say, some viral moment, which we will explain later on.
2: Yes.
1: But now, going to two other favorite guys, right?
2: Yes. The tune we just heard before was a Rastafari tune, and we were continuing with a Rastafari tune. The next one is by Rasteo, in combination with Roberto Sanchez, who produced his new album, which is called 40 Children, I think. Hold on.
1: Yeah, correct.
2: 40 Children. And we decided to play a song called Gong Howl, which is dedicated to Leonard Howl, who is worldwide known as the first ever Rasta, who started in like the 1920s, 1930s, preaching in his name of his Imperial Majesty King Selassie, and he was the first Rasta, and his name was Gong. So Rasteo combined Gong and his second name, Gong Howl, this tune from the new Rasteo album.
3: Ayliay, this is Rasteo Jamenelek, and I am listening to Tango Kilo Zulu and Uli Nefser on the Rootical Radio Show. 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Sin, Fireball.

0: some serious burning spear vibes on this one. So up next, we are heading to France for a new release on the KGB Records label. I think that's the name. The tune is called Shango, and it is a Ico Box meets Adapter collaboration. And yeah, we quite like this one. It's brand new, and yeah, it was a must for us to have this one on the show. It also features Super Sue playing piano.
1: Yeah. We should also mention that Adapter and Marcus I have a brand new album out there, which is called Fullness. So we had to decide between those two releases, and we decided for Shango, but also check out the Fullness album to the fullest.
0: Yes.
1: All right. So Shango coming up next.

0: Yeah, good works. Nice.
1: The 70s drumming on this one is seriously good. Very, very good.
0: Big up Adapter Outer Germany.
1: Yes.
0: Alright, so the next one you discovered, Uli.
1: Yes, the next one is the second dub plate on this month's Rutical Radio Show. It comes from France. Producer is Blondie Mish or Mish Only. Not too sure about the name. We had featured a dub plate by him on the show at one of his regular productions. And the new one, we immediately jumped on it because it is quite unique.
0: Different style.
1: Different kind of vibes, different kind of sounds. So it was a must for our show. The tune is called Bohème or Bohème or something like this. We are not too sure. I think it's a French slang kind of name that he used, but no matter what, you will hear it next.

0: Yes. Quite a good flow that we have today, Uli, I think.
1: Yes, good music.
0: Good vibes.
1: Various styles, quite nice.
0: Yeah, we enjoy it here in the studio after a long month, which is actually quite short, measuring it in radio shows.
1: Absolutely.
0: When we're done with one radio show, the next is on the door.
1: From city to city. And earlier this last week, I was in Vienna, and the next tune is actually coming from Vienna.
0: Yes.
1: By the label.
0: Alex sent this one in, aka Aldabone or Aldabone. I'm not sure, Alex. Please tell us for the next time.
2: I think it's Aldabone.
0: Aldabone. Well, the next tune is from his new EP he sent in. And the tune is called Stand. And we have the Stand tune and then an exclusive dubplate cuts. There are two cuts, two tunes on the EP, Stand and Firmly. So together we should stand firmly against racism and all the negative things in the world. But we're gonna play the Stand one. Yeah, this one, nice. Check it out.

So, up next is 10,000 Lions, Outer India, once again, again and again and again. A lot of times we play this name productions from that camp on our radio show. So big up Ninja, big up Peter Sunday for their great collaboration to build up India's first dub sound system and the ongoing flow of great productions.

0: Getting rougher, hm?
1: Yes. We are half through this month's Rutical Radio Show, so we are giving full power for the remaining hour. You can be sure this one will be hitting hard. So, from India, we are heading over to Geneva in Switzerland. We're playing back-to-back two releases from Salvation Sound. And I must say, every time that I see a Salvation Sound release, I immediately click on it and listen into it, and every time the audio quality is so convincing and the mixing and everything is really, really good. There's someone doing an excellent audio job, and most of the tunes are amazing works too. So we're playing them, as I said, back to back. First one is called Blessing from Above, and the second one is King's Dance. Find both of them on Bandcamp.

0: 130 in the March 2026. The world is in crisis, but we keep holding the torch of righteousness and positivity here in the Rutger Radio Show, for sure. And yeah, we had quite some road trips.
1: Yes, we decided to travel 700 kilometers from Stuttgart to Belgium.
0: Oh yeah.
2: To Ghent, actually.
0: To Ghent, to the Eskimo Fabrik, to visit our friend Shook, aka Indica Dubs, who is doing a big, big session there once a year.
1: Yeah, the Ghent Dub Club.
0: Yeah.
1: And it happened on the 14th of March.
0: Yes. Last time there was Russ Disciples as a guest.
1: Yes.
0: And this time he also had some very high decorated generals out of the UK.
1: Yeah. There was King Earthquake.
0: Oh, yeah.
1: Yeah. No need to describe him any further. He's an icon by himself. And there was Christine Woodbridge out of Alpha and Omega. And those were the guests on this incredible night.
0: Yeah. Christine Woodbridge on the bass playing live. This was one thing I wanted to see for years. And also one of our regular guests in the Rutger Radio Show, Rustini, was accompanying her on the microphone, and they had a great session. One of the outstanding tunes for me was Free Animals from the Zoo. We had this one in the show years and years ago, but if you don't know it, go find it. This one cost quite a forward, right?
1: Yeah, amazing. It was really good. It was sold out, I would say around 800 people.
0: Yeah.
1: We have to big up Sister Delisha from Chavibes out of Cologne. She was also there. And yeah, various other people like Matsatapek we met in person, was great.
0: Yeah, Nasop, big
1: Nasop, up. Nasop, yeah, the Deep Vibration guys, crew out of Saarbrücken, Germany.
0: Yeah.
1: Lots of people.
0: Yeah, and the early forward for Indica when he was playing was a Rasteo tune, Shaka Shaka Warrior, or Letja with Earl 16. So yeah, the session was packed, I would say, half an hour after they opened the gates.
1: Yes.
0: And it was still packed at 5:20 p.m. when they played the last tune.
1: And we have to say the sound system, the QSS setting, which Indica is playing, was sounding excellent on that night with a huge hall, a lot of people, and the sound was very, very powerful. Yeah. Kati QSS Kati, himself was there, the engineering and setting up the sound. So that was quality.
0: That was quality, and Indica is keeping on releasing quality music. Yes. So this one is coming from Murayman. It's one of the two new releases from him.
1: Out on 7-inch at the moment.
0: Yeah, it's called They Don't Know. We played this in Munich as well on the session, and it has a great vibe to it.
1: Yes. So there is Ducky Conscious on the production on this one also.
0: Mm-hmm.
1: So yeah, get ready.
0: Get ready.

0: Yeah, brutal. Indica has another single out as well, featuring Earl 16.
1: Yes, and Forward Fever production.
0: Yeah, we don't play this time. So I mentioned before we had a little virtual viral moment because we were filming at the Eskimo Fabrik in Ghent, lights on style, King Earthquake, and the people moshing in front of the speaker boxes.
2: Yes.
0: And this one went through the roof. We had like in a very short time span, we had like 2,000, 5,000 views. And then we said, oh, wow, that's performing well. And then it was 10,000 and 20,000. And now it's 32,000.
2: Which is amazing for us.
0: Yeah, this one traveled. And they also, Indica, he set up a very well session, but also he set up a very well media game because it was all over Instagram. I think you couldn't unsee it.
1: Yeah.
0: Maybe, at least in our bubble.
1: Very well covered.
0: And this was a great session. Uli and I, we came for the first tune and we left after the last tune. Uh-huh. So solid 7 hours, 20 minutes of skanking there.
2: Yes.
0: So we skipped leg day the next day.
1: Yes.
0: Okay,
1: so
0: next up.
1: Up next is Michael Schemeyer, which we've played many, many times on the Rutical Radio Show. And he is actually featured on a new upcoming album from the 18th Parallel Band out of Switzerland. The track from Micah is called To Be Free. We are hearing the vocal version to be followed by the dub. And the album from the 18th Parallel Band is called All Fruits Ripe.
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mania. Ow, we not afraid of demon. We better than them cake boy with the plates. This is Michael Shimai representing for the Rootical Radio, you know. How we are set. Tango Kilo, love and light every time, you know, Uli Nefso, every time. Bash!

My lady, yeah, this is Michael Shimmer representing enough for the one and only Rootical Radio Show. We are said Tango Kilo, I love and light every time, you know, Uli Nefso, every time, seeing all Stuttgart massive, one stay so. Bash!

0: Folge. Es ist Big Up Maike Schemeier. Okay. Lovely Rutka Radio Family. I have totally forgot what I wanted to say, Uli.
1: You wanted to say about us being out there in public to play tunes
0: true.
1: Front of people to make them happy.
0: Yeah, so you see, this is a Rutka Radio Show. Everything,
1: nothing is
0: authentic.
1: Yeah, we are very authentic.
0: Okay, so yeah, true. We were playing in Munich last month, and we will play in the summertime on a festival in Karlsruhe. Not too sure if we can talk about the details, maybe in one of the later shows. And also there's a little, let's say, a little tour in the making, which once it will be confirmed, we're gonna share here as well.
1: Yeah.
0: Because sometimes people write us and say like, hey, where can we see you play the next time? And I always say like, just listen to the show, follow Instagram, and you will know.
1: So it goes. So, continue with the music. Next one, Ashanti Sila, known to the world as the son of Abba Shanti, is teaming up with Oscut, fresh, young sounding producer, who we met in person in London 2 times.
0: Yes.
1: Both at the Channel One sessions before the carnival last 2 years. Very nice guy, very friendly. They have a new tune out. It's on a polyvinyl, Strictly Super Limited, and the tune is called Dread Out There.

A new Red Astrid tune is coming up next. Sent to us by Red Eye, straight out of Manila. This is a new production with King Stanley on the vocal. The tune is called Nubian. And it will be released on their record label called Zenzo Records. I don't know about the format, but I think it's a 12-inch. There is a Jay Robinson tune on the other side of this one. King Stanley up next.

0: Yes, fire in the studio.
1: Yes, I.
0: Rutica family, we move to Italy.
1: Yes, I. Syracuse, the home of Dub Empire, which is also a regular guest on our show.
0: Yeah.
1: Featuring one of the most outstanding vocalists from my point of view.
0: Yeah, true.
1: Because this voice, whenever I hear it, it's like immediately recognizable.
0: Yeah.
1: And immediately it gives me kind of goosebumps.
0: And he could make like big mainstream pop music hits with this voice.
1: Totally. I think I heard it first on Sister Abesha's Tunes about 8 years ago or something, mm-hmm. around that time. This is Joshua Hales we are talking about. The new tune is called Our Land, and it comes on a Dub Empire rhythm called Warrior Rhythm.
0: Well, Dub Empire, it came in quite late when we were collecting tunes for the show. And this EP, I mean, the last months or the last maybe 2-3 years, we digged everything that came out there and we played a lot of tunes. And so we also had to squeeze in two from this little EP because it's so good. It's 5 tunes and 2 of them will get played because it's great work.
1: There's also a Rob Simonon vocal, which is also nice, but we decided to pick the Joshua Hales one.
0: Our Land, and afterwards Dub Empire tune called Warrior. So this one, double barrel shot, Dub Empire style.

0: That was a quick finish.
1: Yeah, rough. Okay, we have a new one from our friend Subura.
0: Our super regular guest.
1: Yeah, since the last month at least. He has a good output. This one is called Dungeon Calling. Brand new tune came out, I think, 2-3 days ago. You can find this one on Bandcamp.
0: Straight out of Munich.

0: Yes. Roots Car Radio, Militant Stereo.
1: Yes, this one is straight marching style. So we're heading over from Munich to Switzerland, and we want to big up Iranks and big up Rafi out of the Justice River sound system crew.
0: Yeah, big supporters of the show since years and years. And yeah, we play tunes, dub plates from them in almost every set where we go. And this one features a singer called Angelina. Tune is called Spitting the Fire. And afterwards, of course, the dub version, which is called Sea of Thoughts, featuring Kemal and In the Name of Dub.
1: Yep.
0: So this is the upcoming release, pre-release style.
1: Yes, this actually came in today.
0: Yeah, so, really.
1: Early this morning it came in the evening it got played on the show. That's how it goes.
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0: Beautiful Works.
1: Yes.
0: Must have if it's out on vinyl, which will be done shortly, I think. Make sure to get this one. Okay, for the next one, I can tell a little personal story of myself. In the autumn of 1993, which is very, very long time ago, actually in the month of November, there was a special in the German music magazine called Specs about the new and fresh UK dub music scene. And it had various artists mentioned there, including Chashaka and Manasseh and Disciples and Conscious Sounds and others. And I heard all of these names for the first time, except of Chaka. And a name which was mentioned there was Alpha and Omega. And there was quite a big section in this article about Alpha and Omega. And the same month in November, I went to Düsseldorf in Germany to visit a friend, and I went into a record store. And I found a record called Everyday Life by Alpha and Omega. And I thought, wow, these are the people I read about in this article in the magazine. I'll buy this record. Until today, this record is one of my most treasured possessions from that era. And just brand new, our friend Liam Parshall re-released an iconic key track from this album called Warrior. In a new format, I think it's dub late mixes or something new, at least a new dub mix on the B-side of this fresh sounding UK dub history piece.

0: There was some very nice and some powerful Instagram footage of Young Warrior playing this one recently, I think last week, and that impressed me a lot on impressed us a lot to play the tune on this month's Rutico Radio Show, Alpha and Omega Warrior.
1: Yeah, and I can see Christine standing there picking the strings of her bass. Yeah, playing really nice. Bass. All right, so the next one is coming in from Higher Meditation, friend of us as well. This one is released today.
0: Today.
1: So fresh, fresher as fresh.
0: Yeah, as just fresh a few fish. Hours ago, not even in the morning, in the afternoon or something.
1: Yeah, and it features a female singer, our friend Sister Lore. This one is called Solomon Throne. All right, let's check it out, sister, right?
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Hello and welcome to Journeys Across Sounds here on Radio Störfunk. I'm Isidro Vasconcelos, and for the next hour we're taking a journey across sounds, from deep cuts to timeless classics, from unexpected textures to tracks that stay with you long after the music stops. That was Faze and Sop with Camel as a starter for our show of tonight, released as a US 7-inch single on Reprise on October 1973, with a producer Eric Jacobson plus Sop with Camel.

That was Strangers by Portishead, followed after Alex Herbert and The Truth. It was released on their album Dummy, released in 1994, named Go Beat.

0: And we just heard Simeon with La Breeze, Sublime doing Time, Father John Misty, Hollywood's Forever Cemetery Signs, and just now was Broscoe with Midleg, who was the lead singer from the Midlegs, the Trials for Van Occupanther. The album, released as a 12-inch, was only pressed a number of 500 copies.
1: And you might think, what if I fall? Well, what if you don't? What if you fly? Sweet.

And that's all for this edition of Journeys Across Sounds here on Radio Stillfunk. Thank you for listening, wherever you have joined us from, and it's been a pleasure to take this journey with you. Until next time, take care and stay tuned to Radio Stillfunk.